from 1995, there's Clint Black and Summer's Coming. The lead off on today's special edition of Weekend in the Country, all summer songs. And actually, summer's not coming, it's already here. Just ask Kenny Chesney.

From the 2006 season, that's Summertime from Kenny Chesney. And in the lyrics of that song, the album it came from, The Road and the Radio. Also in the summer of 06, some of the highlights of the season were in this tune by Faith Hill.

There's Faith Hill with Sunshine in Summertime, a song written by John Rich, Kylie Sackley, and Rodney Clausen. And helping on the vocals were Greg Barnhill and background singer extraordinaire Becca Bramlett. Well, summertime means vacation time, and the boys of Alabama already have their bags packed.

0: There's Alabama with Vacation from their 1986 album, The Touch. 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
10: Well, I'm a

Summertime Blues was originally a hit for Eddie Cochran in 1958, and it's been covered by a number of artists ever since. And in 1994, Alan Jackson made it a classic country hit when he took it to number one. It was the lead-off single from his album Who I Am, and it was really kind of a sequel to his big hit from the year before, Chattahoochee. Well, in 2003, Alan Jackson returned to the summer theme and got some help from Jimmy Buffett. It's 5 o'clock somewhere.

0: Arizona, am I on? What country am I in?
1: It doesn't matter. It's 5 o'clock somewhere.
0: It's always on 5 in Margaritaville, come to think of it.
1: Yeah, I heard that.
0: You've been there, haven't you?
1: Yes, sir.
0: I've seen your boat there.
1: I've been to Margaritaville a few times.
0: All right. Well, that's good.
1: Stumble my way back.
0: Okay. Well, we just want to make sure you can keep it between the navigational beacons.
1: Between the buoys. I got it.
0: All right. Well, it's 5 o'clock. Let's go somewhere.
1: I'm ready. Crank it up.
0: Let's get out of here.
1: I'm gone.

5 o'clock somewhere, Alan Jackson with Jimmy Buffett. That was essentially country music's summer song for 2003. It spent 8 weeks at number one. 7 years later, in 2010, Jimmy Buffett made another guest appearance, this time with the Zac Brown Band.

A chart-topping record for 1 week in 2011, that's Knee Deep, the Zac Brown Band featuring Jimmy Buffett. So summertime is our special theme today, and nobody fits that better than Jimmy Buffett. We've already heard him twice, so we might as well play the signature song.

0: No one really knows who invented the margarita. It was developed in the Mexico, Southwest USA region. There are numerous claims on its invention, and there are other drinks that predate the margarita with the same ingredients but have different names. But the first time a margarita recipe appeared in print was the December 1953 issue of Esquire magazine. And Jimmy Buffett discovered the drink when he was in Austin, Texas. He started writing the song there and finished it in Key West. And Margaritaville made it to number 13 on the country chart in 1977. And it's a summer destination on this weekend in the country.
1: When you first saw her, she was out walking her dog. You didn't notice her at first. But when you finally did, it was too late. Because at that moment, you were speeding. She was out walking her dog and only had a second to let go of the leash. Your foot was on the gas and her life was on the line. Speeding catches up with you. Paid for by NHTSA.
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4: For the child of God, current events remind us that our world is involved in a spiritual battle that is greater than anything our generation has seen before. While this truth can stir up fear or anxiety, we can be encouraged when we remind ourselves that God is in control and nothing is happening without His permission. My name is Kyle Osfeldt, and as the pastor of Grace Baptist Church in Pampa, Texas, I would like to encourage every believer to look to God for the strength and encouragement that only He can give. I would also encourage you to exercise a level of boldness for the cause of Christ like you've never exercised before. I am convinced that if God's people will stand for the truths of God's Word, we can have a greater impact on this culture than we ever thought possible. As has been said before, the only thing necessary for the triumph of evil is for good men to do nothing. Therefore, be strong and of good courage. Be not afraid, neither be thou dismayed, for the Lord thy God is with thee.
0: Weekend in the Country. I'm Craig Orndorff, coming to you from the Shenandoah Valley of Virginia. And it's a special edition of the show as we have all summer songs today. I'm enjoying it, sitting on the deck, soaking up rays with a refreshing beverage. And speaking of, we got started on that subject last segment, and I've got a couple of more right here, starting with Garth Brooks.

He's got one for both hands. There's two Pina Coladas from Garth Brooks. Number one tune in 1998. Definitely a summertime drink that has its origins to the 1800s in Puerto Rico. Now for something a little more American, we turn to Phil Vassar. This is Six Pack Summer.

There's Phil Vassar and his 2001 Top 10 single, Six Pack Summer. It is Weekend in the Country Special Edition, a musical theme throughout the show, and it is summer. And a bit of a sub-theme going on here with adult beverages being featured. And this one you may have made at home yourself. It's Dina Carter, Strawberry Wine. He

0: That was the debut single for Dina Carter, Strawberry Wine, a tune written by Matresa Berg along with Gary Harrison, and it went to the top of the chart in 1996. And it's one of the songs of summer for today's Weekend in the Country.
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2: It's a special edition today as we're having some summertime fun. All of our songs have a summer theme, and Brad Paisley has a lot of them. We might have to extend this to another weekend, just so we can squeeze them all in. Well, here's one of them, Beat This Summer.

0: Ain't No Way I'm Gonna Beat This Summer With You. That's Brad Paisley, a single from 2013 from his album Wheelhouse, and it topped out on the charts at number 2. And that is going to do it for hour number 1 of today's show. We'll take a break and come back and enjoy more summer songs on this weekend in the country.
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0: This is Hour 2 of Weekend in the Country. I'm Craig Orndorff, and a happy weekend to you wherever you are and whatever you're doing. And thanks for coming back for part 2 of the show. And today it's a special edition of Weekend in the Country as we have a musical theme all throughout. And that theme is summer. That's right, the season is here. Many of you are on vacation, which includes the research staff, which is why we're doing this show today. And it's better than rerunning an old program, right? And we're having plenty of fun without them. So let's get back to it. Next up on the playlist is the biggest hit ever for Kid Rock. This is All Summer Long.

from 2008 all summer long from Kid Rock. He sampled a couple of 70s classic rock tunes, Werewolves of London and Sweet Home Alabama, and weaved that into a gold record. That was a smash across the world, and it was a gold record here in the USA, topping out at number 4 on the chart. Well, if you're familiar with Kid Rock, you know that he began as a rap performer. Well, in the 1980s, three former rock band members formed the first country supergroup. It's the Desert Rose Band, and here they sing Summer Wind. Anxious.

0: Chris Hillman, Herb Peterson, and John Jorgensen, the Desert Rose Band, and their number two record from 1988, Summer Wind. We're celebrating summer on today's Weekend in the Country, and a mainstay of the season is baseball, the boys of summer. And the best in the big leagues will gather on Tuesday in Philadelphia for the All-Star Game. And we have a few baseball hits right here. First up, Kenny Rogers, the greatest.
1: Little boy in a baseball hat stands in the field with his ball and bat. Says, I am the greatest.

0: could pitch that good.
1: Clovis was the one that was the baseball umpire when we was boys. He used to stand behind the pitcher's mound. That's where you stood then, an umpire. And he never had done it before, but the main umpire didn't show up, so they called old Clovis into the game when the main umpire got sick. And Clovis stood behind there and said, "Ball one." Pitcher wound up, "Ball two." "Ball three." "Ball four." "You're out." Man run out there and said, "You crazy. Why am I out?" He said, "The bases are full. There ain't no place to put you. You out."

0: There's Alabama, Randy Owen, Teddy Gentry, Jeff Cook, and Mark Herndon. That's Cheap Seats, a record that topped out at number 13 on the charts in 1994, and every summer it gets played in just about every ballpark in America. We also had a little reminiscing from Jerry Clower there and the baseball umpire. That was a 1985 recording. And also from 1999, Kenny Rogers, The Greatest, a song written by Don Schlitz. A few records from the Diamond as part of our summer celebration today on Weekend in the Country.
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5: 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And 25 yearling steers weighing 547, bring 486. 34 guaranteed open heifers weighing 1,002, bring 289. 19 guaranteed open heifers weighing 980, bring 304. 306 spayed heifers weighing 819, bring 32950. 171 guaranteed open heifers weighing 744, bring 356 and a quarter. 25 guaranteed open heifers weighing 626, bring 382, and 25 weaned heifers weighing 577, bring 413. Running age pairs are up to 44 and a quarter. Running age bred cows are up to 38.50. Packer cows are up to $1.79, and packer bulls are up to $2.27. On our video this week, 276 steers weighing 650 pounds, bring 445. 110 steers weighing 590, bring 474.50. 190 steers weighing 775, bring 360. 200 steers weighing 815, bring 369, and 120 steers weighing 890, bring 351. The overall market was softer today on all classes of cattle, with plain cattle taking the biggest hit. That being said, the dollars per head on a lot of these cattle are still decent. If your cattle marketing needs, call the Beaver County Stockyards at 580-625-3051. And serving the High Plains since 1931, the Beaver County Stockyards, where a handshake is still a contract.
6: For the child of God, current events remind us that our world is involved in a spiritual battle that is greater than anything our generation has seen before. While this truth can stir up fear or anxiety, we can be encouraged when we remind ourselves that God is in control and nothing is happening without His permission. My name is Kyle Losfeldt, and as the pastor of Grace Baptist Church in Pampa, Texas, I would like to encourage every believer to look to God for the strength and encouragement that only He can give. I would also encourage you to exercise a level of boldness for the cause of Christ like you've never exercised before. I am convinced that if God's people will stand for the truths of God's Word, we can have a greater impact on this culture than we ever thought possible. As has been said before, the only thing necessary for the triumph of evil is for good men to do nothing. Therefore, be strong and of good courage. Be not afraid, neither be thou dismayed, for the Lord thy God is with thee.
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0: Today we've tossed aside our regular format and we have gone all summer. That's right, summer songs and tunes about the season and related activities. It's a perfect musical companion for you this weekend if you're swimming in the pool, diving in the ocean, splashing in the lake, or just dipping your toes in the creek. Whatever, glad you're keeping cool with us this weekend. Well, here's our second go-around with Kenny Chesney, and he just wants to be somewhere he can take it off.

A number two hit in the summer of 2003 for Kenny Chesney, No Shoes, No Shirt, No Problems. That was a gold record, and it was on his album of the same name. We go back to the summertime of 1979 now for Dolly Parton, Sweet Summer Lovin'.

0: Well, that single was released in September of 1979, after the summer season. Sweet Summer Lovin' from Dolly Parton. That topped out at number 7 on the countdown. But it went to number 1 in Yugoslavia. And there's your useless trivia for this week. We are celebrating summertime on this special edition of Weekend in the Country, and summer is the growing season. And I have a couple of songs that came from the garden. Actually, I could have included a third, Strawberry Wine, which we put in our beverage segment back in hour number 1. But first up, Johnny Cash.
1: This time last year, there sure was a lot of sad faces around this old house. Our papa died without fulfilling his life's dream of producing one of the best crops in Grimes County. No, papa died with that dream still in his head, a desire in his heart, a promise on his lips, calluses on both hands and $2 in his pocket. Papa didn't live long enough to see his dream come true, so he died from too much work, a broken spirit, I guess, but a promise to our mama that if it was the last thing he'd ever do, he'd live long enough to see just one good crop come through. But you see, we can't plan on things without first talking to God, because we don't know his plans. And if we don't include him, my friends, the way can get mighty hard.

here right now, he'd sure be pleased. And Papa would sure be proud of his children, too. My brother's famous now. Got his own show on the road, traveling in a customized bus imported from Europe. That boy always did love music, and he loves to travel. I got a sister that's got a good job in a beauty shop, making money, making other people look good. Ain't nobody here at the house now but me and Mama. And Mama, she's getting weaker and she's getting older every day. And she talks often about joining Papa in his heavenly home. Lord,

0: There's Tracy Byrd from 1994 and Watermelon Crawl. That was a top five hit. And before that, Johnny Cash with his Great Crop from 1975 and Look at Them Beans. Just another reason to love summer, as we do here on Weekend in the Country.
1: When you first saw her, she was out walking her dog. You didn't notice her at first. But when you finally did, it was too late. Because at that moment, you were speeding. She was out walking her dog and only had a second to let go of the leash. Your foot was on the gas and her life was on the line. Speeding catches up with you. Paid for by NHTSA.
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0: I'm Craig Orndorff, coming to you from the Shenandoah Valley of Virginia, and today we're in summer school. That's right, we're studying songs about and related to the summer season. Here's one by Buck Owens.
12: It's

Well, you say that you're leaving and that you ain't coming back. And from the way things are looking, I don't doubt it, not one little bit. But what I am

From 1973, there's Buck Owens and his Buckaroos and Long Hot Summer. That was a track from his album, Ain't It Amazing Gracie. Well, the summer of 1990 was a hot one, but for Mark Chestnut, it was too cold at home.

0: Mark Chestnut's had enough of summer, too cold at home. That was his very first single, and it topped out at number 3 in 1990. And boy, it's pretty bad if it's too hot to fish. And speaking of angling, Brad Paisley has a fish story.
1: Well,

0: University, and the first time he played it in concert, the audience just went crazy. And he held on to the song during those years of making his way into the music industry, and he actually had interest from a few country music superstars to record it. But he kept it for himself and put it on his album Part 2, and it became the third number one record of his career. A couple of fishing songs for our summer spectacular today on Weekend in the Country.
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0: We're having fun in the sun on this summer edition of Weekend in the Country. And one more before we go, here's Freddie Fender.
14: On a sweet

There's Freddie Fender and Sweet Summer Day, a song that he wrote in prison in the early 60s. And he recorded it for his 1979 album, Tex-Mex. And it'll close out the special edition of the show, but there will be a part two of Summer Songs coming up next week. So as always, I'll have your seat ready for you. And until then, this is Craig Orndorff saying so long for Weekend in the Country.

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Darling, I've wasted a lot of years not seeing the real you. But tonight your beauty is shining through. And I never took the time to let you know. So before he takes you away, please let me say.

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1: For the child of God, current events remind us that our world is involved in a spiritual battle that is greater than anything our generation has seen before. While this truth can stir up fear or anxiety, we can be encouraged when we remind ourselves that God is in control and nothing is happening without His permission. My name is Kyle Osfeldt, and as the pastor of Grace Baptist Church in Pampa, Texas, I would like to encourage every believer to look to God for the strength and encouragement that only He can give. I would also encourage you to exercise a level of boldness for the cause of Christ like you've never exercised before. I am convinced that if God's people will stand for the truths of God's Word, we can have a greater impact on this culture than we ever thought possible. As has been said before, the only thing necessary for the triumph of evil is for good men to do nothing. Therefore, be strong and of good courage. Be not afraid, neither be thou dismayed, for the Lord thy God is with thee.
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Why, they give her the color television set, then they give her the house, the kids, and both of the cars. See? Well, then they start talking about child support, alimony, and the cost of the court. Didn't take me long to figure out how far in the toilet I was. I'm telling you, they have made

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0: Jerry Reed. 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John Anderson.
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Then John, he stared off into that street light, and a vision filled his poor heart with dread. For it was him lying drunk there in that gutter, clutching in his hand the letter that Johnny Walker read. And this is what it said.

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1: Breaker 19, this here's a rubber duck. You got a copy on me, Big Ben? Come on. Yeah, 10-4, Big Ben, for sure, for sure. By golly, it's clean clear to Flagtown. Come on. Yeah, it's a big 10-4 there, Big Ben. Yeah, we definitely got the front door, good buddy. Mercy sakes alive, looks like we got us a convoy.
2: It was the dark of the moon on the 6th of June in a Kenworth pulling logs.

0: this here's a duck, and you want to back off them hogs to a 10-4, about 5 mile or so. 10, roger, them hogs is getting intense up here.
1: By the time we got into Tulsa Town, we had 85 trucks in all. But they's a roadblock up on the Cloverleaf, and them bears is wall to wall. Yeah, them Smokies as thick as bugs on a bumper. They even had a bear in the air. I says, calling all trucks, this here's the duck. We about to go a-hunting.

0: a 10-9 on that pig pen. Negatory, pig pen, you're still too close. Yeah, them hawks are starting to close up my sinuses. Mercy's sake, you better back off another 10.
1: Well, we rolled up Interstate 44 like a rocket sled on rails. We tore up all of our swindle sheets and left them setting on scales. By the time we hit that shy town, them bears was getting smart. They'd brought up some reinforcements from the Illinois National Guard. There's armored cars and tanks and jeeps and rigs of every size. Yeah, them chicken coops was full of bears and choppers filled the skies. Well, we shot the line, we went for broke with 1,000 screaming trucks and 11 long-haired friends of Jesus in a chartreuse microbus.
0: Yeah, rubber duck to Sodbuster. Come on there, yeah. 10-4, Sodbuster. Listen, you want to put that microbus in behind that suicide jockey? Yeah, he's hauling dynamite and he needs all the help he can get.
1: Well, we laid a strip for the Jersey Shore and prepared to cross the line. I could see the bridge was lined with bears, but it didn't have a doggone dime. I says, Pigpen, this here's a rubber duck. We just ain't gonna pay no toll. So we crashed the gate doing 98. I says, let them truckers.

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0: like the variety, and I like that whenever I want to listen to my favorite song, it happens to be on, even though you don't play the same thing over and over again, so.
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0: Breakover of the hoof is a concept that is important for horse owners to understand. Hello, everyone. I'm Dr. Bob Judd with Texas Vet News on the Texas Farm Bureau Radio Network. You may have had your farrier or veterinarian mention the term breakover when talking about your horse's feet. Dr. Brian Burks from Pennsylvania indicates that breakover is a process and not an instant in time. Breakover begins when the heel comes off the ground and the hoof rotates over the toe as the horse is moving forward. Breakover is the time it takes once the heel leaves the ground for the toe to leave the ground. This amount of time is important biomechanically as it influences the forces placed on the deep digital flexor tendon, navicular bone, coffin joint, and other soft tissue structures of the foot. On a hard surface, the hoof remains flat on the ground until the heel is lifted, whereas on a softer surface, the toe rotates into the surface of the ground prior to heel lifting, reducing tension in the structures involved. Breakover is affected by mechanics applied to the hoof capsule, such as trimming and shoeing. This is the reason it is recommended to trim if barefoot and reset shoes if shod every 6 weeks, because as the toe grows out, more stress is placed on the internal structures due to the delayed breakover, leading to repetitive damage that can affect the horse's longevity to perform. As the horse moves, the deep digital flexor muscle tightens and its tendon puts pressure on the navicular area at the heel. This pressure on the navicular area can lead to problems called caudal heel pain. Also, the deep digital flexor tendon pulls downward on the coffin bone, and this can increase pain and permanent damage inside the hoof for horses with laminitis. Join me next time for information on how to measure breakover and trim the hoof correctly. If you have any questions about today's program or any of our programs, contact me at texvet@txfb.org. I'm Dr. Bob Judd. This is the Texas Farm Bureau Radio Network.
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0: 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How you doing out there? Good morning. JT's the name, and playing music's my game, and rolling your 6 o'clock hour is my aim, and I got more of that coming up. Right where that one came from, about a three-minute break. We'll look at weather. 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
3: Good morning. Here's a look at your spot-on weather on the Legends Classic Country Network. For this morning, we'll start today with clear conditions, temperatures in the upper 60s. For this afternoon, we'll have sunshine with a high in the mid-90s. For tonight, it'll be clear, overnight lows dropping to the low 70s. For Tuesday, sunny and hot with a high in the upper 90s. Tuesday night, mostly clear, overnight lows drop to the mid-70s. And for Wednesday, sunny and hot with a high temperature in the upper 90s. And that's a look at your spot-on weather on the Legends Classic Country Network.
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0: It's Texas News and Views from the Texas Farm Bureau Network on your Monday morning, riding through 6 o'clock. We'll be back to the country in just about 2 minutes. 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
2: Cattle prices have been in a free fall. I'm Kerry Martin with Texas Ag News and Views on the Texas Farm Bureau Radio Network. Cattle futures have been dropping lower for the past 4 weeks, and cash fed cattle prices are following that same trend. I asked cattle market analyst Cassie Fish, what's going on?
3: It's a few things. You know, we were in a six-year bull market. From the way I view it personally, when the industry, the cattle feeding industry, started pushing cattle back, adding days on feed, it really altered the cadence or the timing of our fed cattle kill, fed cattle availability, fed cattle slaughter, and it made it excruciatingly difficult for the packer to be able to, you know, buy cattle.
2: And it looks like fed cattle supplies will be larger in the second half of this year than in the first.
3: So the tightest supplies of this entire cycle, fed cattle supplies, were really in May and June. And as you can enter into the second half of the year, there are more going to be more cattle available, not just immediately, like you just walk through a door, but certainly there are going to be more cattle available this second half of the year, maybe 5,000 to 10,000 cattle a week if it was going to be spread out evenly.
2: From a feeder cattle perspective, Fish says we're expecting smaller runs this fall, but at this point it's really hard to tell what kind of trend calf and yearling prices will follow into the second half of this year. Cotton gins across Texas are set to receive grant funds to help support the infrastructure that's critical to the state's cotton industry. The money is coming from the 2026 AgLink Continuity Grant Program under the Texas Agricultural Finance Authority. About $23 million is going to cotton gins in the Texas High Plains and Southern Plains area. House Republicans are trying to advance a budget framework and follow-on bill for the Iran war and U.S. farm aid, although they face some long odds. That framework includes some $73 billion in war and intelligence funding, $10 billion to implement voter ID reforms, and $12 billion for agriculture. The White House had asked for $20 billion for agriculture. Texas Congressman and House Budget Committee Chair Jody Arrington.
4: We're going to strengthen our food supply. 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Food security is national security. We're not going to be begging China or anybody to feed our families.
2: A recent industry report projects major row crop losses this year as high as $32 billion. I'm Kerry Martin on the Texas Farm Bureau Radio Network.
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How many of you like country music? 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How many of you tired of listening to country stations and not hearing country music? Well, here's a little song that deals with that. We call it the last country song. Jimmy Harris and I wrote it, and it goes like this.

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0: 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Here's a message of truth and hope from Pastor Aaron Mercer.
1: You know, I think somebody out there listening right now needs to hear this. You are not behind. You're not forgotten. You're not disqualified, my friend. It may feel like life has passed you by, that you have no potential left, that it's all over. But you know what? Even if everything and everybody has given up on you, God has not. It says in Joel chapter 2, verse 25, it says, I will give you back what you have lost. You know what? I believe He is restoring to you backward. What the enemy tried to take, the time that seemed to be wasted, God said, I'm going to give all that lost time back to you. So don't let regret talk you out of your future today, guys. Don't let delay convince you that it's all over. What feels like a setback is really God setting you up for your comeback. Lift up your head today, because God is restoring, God is redeeming, and the best days of your life are not behind you. They're still just ahead.
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0: 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That is our name. 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

0: 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JT's here with you playing the hits, and I got more of those coming up. 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
7: 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For this morning, we'll start today with clear conditions, temperatures in the upper 60s. For this afternoon, we'll have sunshine with a high in the mid-90s. For tonight, it'll be clear, overnight lows dropping to the low 70s. For Tuesday, sunny and hot with a high in the upper 90s. Tuesday night, mostly clear, overnight lows drop to the mid-70s. And for Wednesday, sunny and hot with a high temperature in the upper 90s. And that's a look at your spot-on weather on the Legends Classic Country Network.
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0: And here's our look around the Cap Rock from the Texas Farm Bureau Network. This Monday morning, riding through 7 here on the Legends Classic Country Network. We're back to the country in a couple of minutes. Hang on.
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2: Maybe you can get by with less nitrogen. I'm James Hunt with Around the Cap Rock on the Texas Farm Bureau Radio Network. Whenever fertilizer prices go high, as they certainly have in recent years, I often hear agronomists express concern that farmers may forfeit significant yield potential by cutting fertilizer too much. I especially hear this concern in relation to corn and nitrogen. But what if newer corn hybrids actually permit farmers to apply less nitrogen? The Texas Corn Board is funding a study on that. Researcher Katie Lewis tells me the project getting underway this year was inspired by developments in earlier work.
3: Preliminary research that was also funded through the Texas Corn Board indicated that we may need to take a deeper dive into what recommendations should be for newer corn hybrids.
4: And what were those indications?
3: So the recommendation for nitrogen really across the state is about 1 to 1.2 pounds of nitrogen per bushel yield goal. And with the research that we conducted, where it was primarily looking at a comparison of sources of nitrogen, but we also had a rate component within that study, we were noticing that our yield was plateauing more around 0.6 to 0.8 pounds of nitrogen per bushel.
2: In other words, preliminary study indicates applying more nitrogen above that 0.8 level would not elevate yields. Dr. Katie Lewis is a professor with Texas A&M AgriLife Research and Texas Tech University. Now, as I said, this is ongoing research, and we will tell you more about it in future reports. I'm James Hunt on the Texas Farm Bureau Radio Network.
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6: Well, it's Saturday night and I'm sitting here lonely, looking for a new place where I can go on a holiday too, to come someday, talking about the rodeo. Then on the screen, flash my dreams, snap shirt, white boots, and skin-tight pants. She gave me a wink and it made me think, shit, I'm gonna give that rodeo a chance. Well, I must have driven for an hour or two till I finally found the spot. Had a big dance hall and a few grandstands in the middle of a big cow ride. Well, I walked right up, I bought my stud, I sat down to watch the show. When to my surprise, right before my eyes stood the queen of the rodeo.
7: All right, this is your part. Follow the bouncing finger. The words go like this. She's Cheryl Doreen. 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Boy, they're tight. I like that line best. All right, here. She's from Southern Oklahoma. Be sure and use Homer or it won't rhyme. And she comes across the border, all right? Every other Saturday night. I know that's a lot to remember, but after 18 times, you ought to remember it. One, two,

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All right, here goes. She's Cheryl Dory, she's my rodeo queen.

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But there was one thing that he didn't enjoy. That was another man with his Doreen. Well, I got a little drunk and I took a chance. I asked Doreen if she'd like to dance. And when they picked me off the floor, old Bobby Joe said, remember what he said? Well, sing it with me.

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0: You're tuned in to A New Look at the Good Book. Here's a message of truth and hope from Pastor Aaron Mercer.
1: You know, I think somebody out there listening right now needs to hear this. You are not behind. You're not forgotten. You're not disqualified, my friend. It may feel like life has passed you by, that you have no potential left, that it's all over. But you know what? Even if everything and everybody has given up on you, God has not. It says in Joel chapter 2, verse 25, it says, I will give you back what you have lost. You know what? I believe He is restoring to you backward. What the enemy tried to take, the time that seemed to be wasted, God said, I'm going to give all that lost time back to you. So don't let regret talk you out of your future today, guys. Don't let delay convince you that it's all over. What feels like a setback is really God setting you up for your comeback. Lift up your head today, because God is restoring, God is redeeming, and the best days of your life are not behind you. They're still just ahead.
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1: 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And 25 yearling steers weighing 547, bring 486. 34 guaranteed open heifers weighing 1,002, bring 289. 19 guaranteed open heifers weighing 980, bring 304. 306 spayed heifers weighing 819, bring 329.50. 171 guaranteed open heifers weighing 744, bring 356 and a quarter. 25 guaranteed open heifers weighing 626, bring 382, and 25 weaned heifers weighing 577, bring 413. Running age pairs are up to 44 and a quarter. Running age bred cows are up to 38.50. Packer cows are up to $1.79, and packer bulls are up to $2.27. On our video this week, 276 steers weighing 650 pounds, bring 445. 110 steers weighing 590, bring 474.50. 190 steers weighing 775, bring 360. 200 steers weighing 815, bring 369, and 120 steers weighing 890, bring 351. The overall market was softer today on all classes of cattle, with plain cattle taking the biggest hit. That being said, the dollars per head on a lot of these cattle are still decent. If your cattle marketing needs, call the Beaver County Stockyards at 580-625-3051. And serving the High Plains since 1931, the Beaver County Stockyards, where a handshake is still a contract.
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0: Legends Classic Country Network and your Monday morning ride. We are just after 8 o'clock. My name's JT. I got a lot of good stuff coming up, so stay with me, please. We'll be back after the weather, kicking off the country in about 3 minutes, right here on the Legends Classic Country Network.
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4: 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For this morning, we'll start today with clear conditions, temperatures in the upper 60s. For this afternoon, we'll have sunshine with a high in the mid-90s. For tonight, it'll be clear, overnight lows dropping to the low 70s. For Tuesday, sunny and hot with a high in the upper 90s. Tuesday night, mostly clear, overnight lows drop to the mid-70s. And for Wednesday, sunny and hot with a high temperature in the upper 90s. And that's a look at your spot-on weather on the Legends Classic Country Network.
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0: 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It's your bottom of the hour, Monday morning, 8 a.m. ride already. We'll take 2 minutes. We'll come right back and go into another set of great country music right here on the Legends Classic Country Network morning.
1: 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Bring 367. 293 yearling steers weighing 761, bring 379. 35 yearling steers weighing 642, bring 434. And 25 yearling steers weighing 547, bring 486. 34 guaranteed open heifers weighing 1,002, bring 289. 19 guaranteed open heifers weighing 980, bring 304. 306 spayed heifers weighing 819, bring 329.50. 171 guaranteed open heifers weighing 744, bring 356 and a quarter. 25 guaranteed open heifers weighing 626, bring 382, and 25 weaned heifers weighing 577, bring 413. Running age pairs are up to 44 and a quarter. Running age bred cows are up to 38.50. Packer cows are up to $1.79, and packer bulls are up to $2.27. On our video this week, 276 steers weighing 650 pounds, bring 445. 110 steers weighing 590, bring 474.50. 190 steers weighing 775, bring 360. 200 steers weighing 815, bring 369, and 120 steers weighing 890, bring 351. The overall market was softer today on all classes of cattle, with plain cattle taking the biggest hit. That being said, the dollars per head on a lot of these cattle are still decent. If your cattle marketing needs, call the Beaver County Stockyards at 580-625-3051. And serving the High Plains since 1931, the Beaver County Stockyards, where a handshake is still a contract.
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0: You're tuned in to A New Look at the Good Book. Here's a message of truth and hope from Pastor Aaron Mercer.
1: You know, I think somebody out there listening right now needs to hear this. You are not behind. You're not forgotten. You're not disqualified, my friend. It may feel like life has passed you by, that you have no potential left, that it's all over. But you know what? Even if everything and everybody has given up on you, God has not. It says in Joel chapter 2, verse 25, it says, I will give you back what you have lost. You know what? I believe He is restoring to you backward. What the enemy tried to take, the time that seemed to be wasted, God said, I'm going to give all that lost time back to you. So don't let regret talk you out of your future today, guys. Don't let delay convince you that it's all over. What feels like a setback is really God setting you up for your comeback. Lift up your head today, because God is restoring, God is redeeming, and the best days of your life are not behind you. They're still just ahead.
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0: 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The 9 a.m. Monday hour is now a rolling. You hang on. We'll take a short break here. We'll look at some weather, see how your week's going to shape out, and then we'll roll right back to the country. Another great set coming up here on your Legends Classic Country Network Monday morning.
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4: 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Here's a look at your spot-on weather on the Legends Classic Country Network. For this morning, we'll start today with clear conditions, temperatures in the upper 60s. For this afternoon, we'll have sunshine with a high in the mid-90s. For tonight, it'll be clear, overnight lows dropping to the low 70s. For Tuesday, sunny and hot with a high in the upper 90s. Tuesday night, mostly clear, overnight lows drop to the mid-70s. And for Wednesday, sunny and hot with a high temperature in the upper 90s. And that's a look at your spot-on weather on the Legends Classic Country Network.
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0: 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Put a pause here for the morning market update from the Texas Farm Bureau Network. We'll be back to the country in a couple of minutes. 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
2: 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Feeder cattle higher, with August up 70 cents, 346.65. September feeders up 25, 339.60. Corn higher, with September up 4.25, 449 a bushel. December corn up 4.5 at 472. September Kansas City wheat down 3.5, 728.75. Cotton starting the day higher, with December up 62 points, 79.25 cents. August West Texas crude down 51, 81.98 a barrel. I'm Kerry Martin on the Texas Farm Bureau Radio Network.
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0: 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We are your Legends Classic Country Network. 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A lot more music, a lot less chatter. So I'll be quiet. We'll take a 90-second break, and we're back to the country again on the bottom of your 9 o'clock hour this Monday morning on the Legends Classic Country Network.
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0: Legends Classic Country Network, Monday morning ride at 10 o'clock. Yep, we're just in that 10 o'clock hour. My last time to play some good hits for you, so stick around. My name's JT, and I'm glad to play them for you. You stick here, because coming back in about 3 minutes, right after the weather, we'll roll back to the country right here on The Legend.
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4: Good morning. Here's a look at your spot-on weather on the Legends Classic Country Network. For this morning, we'll start today with clear conditions, temperatures in the upper 60s. For this afternoon, we'll have sunshine with a high in the mid-90s. For tonight, it'll be clear, overnight lows dropping to the low 70s. For Tuesday, sunny and hot with a high in the upper 90s. Tuesday night, mostly clear, overnight lows drop to the mid-70s. And for Wednesday, sunny and hot with a high temperature in the upper 90s. And that's a look at your spot-on weather on the Legends Classic Country Network.
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Papa drove a truck nearly all his life, you know, and drove Mama crazy being a trucker's wife. The part she couldn't handle was the being alone. I guess she needed more to hold than just a telephone.

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2: For the child of God, current events remind us that our world is involved in a spiritual battle that is greater than anything our generation has seen before. While this truth can stir up fear or anxiety, we can be encouraged when we remind ourselves that God is in control and nothing is happening without His permission. My name is Kyle Losfeldt, and as the pastor of Grace Baptist Church in Pampa, Texas, I would like to encourage every believer to look to God for the strength and encouragement that only He can give. I would also encourage you to exercise a level of boldness for the cause of Christ like you've never exercised before. I am convinced that if God's people will stand for the truths of God's Word, we can have a greater impact on this culture than we ever thought possible. As has been said before, the only thing necessary for the triumph of evil is for good men to do nothing. Therefore, be strong and of good courage. Be not afraid, neither be thou dismayed, for the Lord thy God is with thee.
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0: Your home for the greatest country music of all times, the Legends Classic Country Network. That's who we are and what we play, and we're going to play a lot of it, even though I'm heading out and sneaking off for lunch early. We're wrapping up your 10 o'clock hour with this last break. We're back in 2 minutes with another great set going up and over the 11 o'clock hour, and the music goes on and on. So stay tuned to your Legends Classic Country Network Monday morning, and y'all have a great day. 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
1: Cattle, corn, and cotton all higher. I'm Kerry Martin with a market update on the Texas Farm Bureau Radio Network. Cattle futures higher this morning with August live cattle up 70 cents, 225.12. The October up $1.05, 221.75. Feeder cattle higher, August up 342, trading at 349.37. September feeders up 430, 343.65. Corn higher with September up 5 cents, 449 and 3 quarters. December corn up 5 and 3 quarters, 473 and a quarter. September Kansas City wheat down 6 and 3 quarters, 725 and a half. Cotton is higher with new crop December up 29 points, 78.92 cents. August West Texas crude down 10 cents at 82.39 a barrel. I'm Kerry Martin on the Texas Farm Bureau Radio Network.
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7: 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For this morning, we'll start today with clear conditions, temperatures in the upper 60s. For this afternoon, we'll have sunshine with a high in the mid-90s. For tonight, it'll be clear, overnight lows dropping to the low 70s. For Tuesday, sunny and hot with a high in the upper 90s. Tuesday night, mostly clear, overnight lows drop to the mid-70s. And for Wednesday, sunny and hot with a high temperature in the upper 90s. And that's a look at your spot-on weather on the Legends Classic Country Network.
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8: For the child of God, current events remind us that our world is involved in a spiritual battle that is greater than anything our generation has seen before. While this truth can stir up fear or anxiety, we can be encouraged when we remind ourselves that God is in control and nothing is happening without His permission. My name is Kyle Losfeldt, and as the pastor of Grace Baptist Church in Pampa, Texas, I would like to encourage every believer to look to God for the strength and encouragement that only He can give. I would also encourage you to exercise a level of boldness for the cause of Christ like you've never exercised before. I am convinced that if God's people will stand for the truths of God's Word, we can have a greater impact on this culture than we ever thought possible. As has been said before, the only thing necessary for the triumph of evil is for good men to do nothing. Therefore, be strong and of good courage. Be not afraid, neither be thou dismayed, for the Lord thy God is with thee.
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4: Good afternoon. Here's a look at your spot-on weather from the Legends Classic Country Network. For this afternoon, we'll have sunshine with a high in the mid-90s. For tonight, it'll be clear. Overnight lows dropping to the low 70s. For Tuesday, sunny and hot with a high in the upper 90s. Tuesday night, mostly clear. Overnight lows drop to the mid-70s. And for Wednesday, sunny and hot with a high temperature in the upper 90s. And that's a look at your spot-on weather on the Legends Classic Country Network.
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1: Swine heat stress in the summer. I'm Tom Nicoletti with Focus on Agriculture for the Texas Farm Bureau Radio Network. For swine producers in Texas, the summer heat can be a challenge for them in taking care of their animals. We go to Mark Oberreiter. He is a swine system design engineer for automated production, also referred to as AP. He is located in central Iowa. And Mark, let's talk about proper temperature control and ventilation for swine in the summer. What is your advice?
2: First thing you focus on is moving air. That's how we try to control the temperatures in our buildings, is moving a lot of air, and we do that with fans. So we want to make sure those fans are all operating like they should be, that they're all turning on, that they're maintained, they're cleaned, that their housings and cones are not damaged. And then also the big thing is if they're a belt dry fan, making sure that those belts are nice and tight. One of the biggest ways you can tell if a fan is moving air or not is if the shutter is opening like it should.
1: Yes, swine barns are certainly there to help protect the animals from heat stress and compromising health and performance. Talk about inlets. What are those and how does that happen to work for swine barns?
2: The most common maybe is with a tunnel curtain. So making sure that tunnel curtain is all the way down and letting air into the room. Other things could be air that's going up through the attic and down through ceiling inlets, even in the summertime. So making sure that your inlets are all the way open like they should be, no hangups there. And then also making sure that the air is getting up into the attic adequately as well.
1: That is Mark Oberreiter, swine system design engineer for automated production in Iowa. He will join us again on our next program to talk about how cooling and technologies help reduce swine heat stress. I'm Tom Nicoletti with the Texas Farm Bureau Radio Network.
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Well,

0: There's a lot going on in the Pampa area these days, and you can get it all in the Pampa News. The Pampa News is there for city and county news, including school board meetings, arrest reports, viewpoints, financial, TV listings, funnies, and more. 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

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He's

came to see him one last time. Oh, and we all wondered if she would. 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This time, he's over her for good.

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0: 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Willie Nelson, Waylon Jennings. Hearted woman. John Anderson.
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2: 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Bring 367. 293 yearling steers weighing 761, bring 379. 35 yearling steers weighing 642, bring 434. And 25 yearling steers weighing 547, bring 486. 34 guaranteed open heifers weighing 1,002, bring 289. 19 guaranteed open heifers weighing 980, bring 304. 306 spayed heifers weighing 819, bring 329.50. 171 guaranteed open heifers weighing 744, bring 356 and a quarter. 25 guaranteed open heifers weighing 626, bring 382, and 25 weaned heifers weighing 577, bring 413. Running age pairs are up to 44 and a quarter. Running age bred cows are up to 38.50. Packer cows are up to $1.79, and packer bulls are up to $2.27. On our video this week, 276 steers weighing 650 pounds, bring 445. 110 steers weighing 590, bring 474.50. 190 steers weighing 775, bring 360. 200 steers weighing 815, bring 369, and 120 steers weighing 890, bring 351. The overall market was softer today on all classes of cattle, with plain cattle taking the biggest hit. That being said, the dollars per head on a lot of these cattle are still decent. If your cattle marketing needs, call the Beaver County Stockyards at 580-625-3051. And serving the High Plains since 1931, the Beaver County Stockyards, where a handshake is still a contract.
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4: 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Here's a look at your spot-on weather from the Legends Classic Country Network. For this afternoon, we'll have sunshine with a high in the mid-90s. For tonight, it'll be clear. Overnight lows dropping to the low 70s. For Tuesday, sunny and hot with a high in the upper 90s. Tuesday night, mostly clear. Overnight lows drop to the mid-70s. And for Wednesday, sunny and hot with a high temperature in the upper 90s. And that's a look at your spot-on weather on the Legends Classic Country Network.
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1: Cattle, corn, and cotton higher, wheat lower. I'm Kerry Martin with a market update on the Texas Farm Bureau Radio Network. Cattle futures moving higher as we wind down trading for the day. August live cattle up $1.92 at $226.35. The October $2.35 higher, trading at $223.05. Feeder cattle sharply higher, with August feeders up $5.15, $351.10. September feeder cattle up $6.17 at $345.52. Corn is higher, with September up 4.5, $4.49.25. December corn up 5.5, $4.73 a bushel. September Kansas City wheat down 8.5 cents, trading at $7.23.75. Cotton higher, with new crop December up 58 points, 79.21 cents. August West Texas crude up 35, 82.84 a barrel. I'm Kerry Martin on the Texas Farm Bureau Radio Network.
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7: For the child of God, current events remind us that our world is involved in a spiritual battle that is greater than anything our generation has seen before. While this truth can stir up fear or anxiety, we can be encouraged when we remind ourselves that God is in control and nothing is happening without His permission. My name is Kyle Losfeldt, and as the pastor of Grace Baptist Church in Pampa, Texas, I would like to encourage every believer to look to God for the strength and encouragement that only He can give. I would also encourage you to exercise a level of boldness for the cause of Christ like you've never exercised before. I am convinced that if God's people will stand for the truths of God's Word, we can have a greater impact on this culture than we ever thought possible. As has been said before, the only thing necessary for the triumph of evil is for good men to do nothing. Therefore, be strong and of good courage. Be not afraid, neither be thou dismayed, for the Lord thy God is with thee.
8: I always feel safe. I always feel like my kids can listen to the songs and sing along and I don't have to worry about the lyrics being too risque. And
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0: 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Here's a message of truth and hope from Pastor Aaron Mercer.
1: You know, I think somebody out there listening right now needs to hear this. You are not behind. You're not forgotten. You're not disqualified, my friend. It may feel like life has passed you by, that you have no potential left, that it's all over. But you know what? Even if everything and everybody has given up on you, God has not. It says in Joel chapter 2, verse 25, it says, I will give you back what you have lost. You know what? I believe He is restoring to you backward. What the enemy tried to take, the time that seemed to be wasted, God said, I'm going to give all that lost time back to you. So don't let regret talk you out of your future today, guys. Don't let delay convince you that it's all over. What feels like a setback is really God setting you up for your comeback. Lift up your head today, because God is restoring, God is redeeming, and the best days of your life are not behind you. They're still just ahead.
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0: for the greatest country music of all time, the Legends Classic Country Network. That's Tracy Byrd, Heaven in My Woman's Eyes from 1996. And from 1988, starting off the 2 o'clock hour on your Monday, Dwight Yoakam, Always Late with Your Kisses. Well, hi there, I'm Tim. I hope you had a great weekend. Thanks for coming back. Coming up around the corner, I'll take a look at your forecast and Willie Nelson with Little Old Fashioned Karma from 1983. It's coming up next on the Legends Classic Country Network.
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0: 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Here's a look at your spot-on weather from the Legends Classic Country Network. For this afternoon, we'll have sunshine with a high in the mid-90s. For tonight, it'll be clear. Overnight lows dropping to the low 70s. For Tuesday, sunny and hot with a high in the upper 90s. Tuesday night, mostly clear. Overnight lows drop to the mid-70s. And for Wednesday, sunny and hot with a high temperature in the upper 90s. And that's a look at your spot-on weather on the Legends Classic Country Network.
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0: You're home for the greatest country music of all time, the Legends Classic Country Network for 1979. Johnny Rodriguez, Down on the Rio Grande, and Phil Vassar, American Child, that came out in 2002. I'm Tim, good afternoon. It is Monday, July 20th. Glad you're listening. T.G. Shepherd coming up after the break with You Still Do from 1989. We'll hear it next on the Legends Classic Country Network.
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T.G. Shepherd, You Still Do for 1989. Right now, it's back to 91 with Clint Black, One More Payment on the Legends Classic Country.

0: You're tuned in to A New Look at the Good Book. Here's a message of truth and hope from Pastor Aaron Mercer.
1: You know, I think somebody out there listening right now needs to hear this. You are not behind. You're not forgotten. You're not disqualified, my friend. It may feel like life has passed you by, that you have no potential left, that it's all over. But you know what? Even if everything and everybody has given up on you, God has not. It says in Joel chapter 2, verse 25, it says, I will give you back what you have lost. You know what? I believe He is restoring to you backward. What the enemy tried to take, the time that seemed to be wasted, God said, I'm going to give all that lost time back to you. So don't let regret talk you out of your future today, guys. Don't let delay convince you that it's all over. What feels like a setback is really God setting you up for your comeback. Lift up your head today, because God is restoring, God is redeeming, and the best days of your life are not behind you. They're still just ahead.
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0: 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That's my story for 1994. Willie Nelson and Ray Price, Faded Love for 1980 before that. Coming up 3 o'clock, and next we'll hear Merle Haggard, Kentucky Gambler from 1975, right after the break on the Legends Classic Country Network.
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You better go on home, Kentucky gambler. But a gambler never seems to stop till he loses all he's got. And with a money-hungry fever, I played on. I played till I'd lost all I'd won. I was right back where I'd started from. 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

0: Your home for the greatest country music of all time, the Legends Classic Country Network, Hank Williams Jr., Young Country from 1988, and Together Again, that was Emmylou Harris from 1976, kicking off our 3 o'clock hour on this Monday, it's July 20th. I'm Tim, I hope you had a great weekend. On the way, I'll take a look at your forecast. Waylon Jennings back to 1980 after the break, with Dukes of Hazzard Good Old Boys theme coming up next on the Legends Classic Country Network.
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0: Good afternoon. Here's a look at your spot-on weather from the Legends Classic Country Network. For this afternoon, we'll have sunshine with a high in the mid-90s. For tonight, it'll be clear. Overnight lows dropping to the low 70s. For Tuesday, sunny and hot with a high in the upper 90s. Tuesday night, mostly clear. Overnight lows drop to the mid-70s. And for Wednesday, sunny and hot with a high temperature in the upper 90s. And that's a look at your spot-on weather on the Legends Classic Country Network.
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0: 1992, that's Tracy Lawrence, Today's Lonely Fool on the Legends Classic Country Network, and Waylon Jennings from 1980, the Dukes of Hazzard Good Old Boys theme. Coming up, Andy Griggs, She's More from 2000. Right now it's time for Foreign Policy Perspectives after this on your Monday on the Legends Classic Country Network.
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2: Death Proposal. I'm Jessica Domel with Washington Ag Watch on the Texas Farm Bureau Radio Network. The Environmental Protection Agency is now accepting comments on the proposal to eliminate DEF or diesel exhaust fluid derailments entirely. We told you a bit about the proposal on our last show. Scott Mason, EPA Regional Administrator, tells us under the proposal, the DEF warning would be like a change oil light, a warning that drivers need to take action, but vehicles would no longer slow down or stop working entirely due to a DEF failure. But DEF would still be required in the engines.
3: And that's part of the Clean Air Act. So for that to be taken out totally, it would take an act of Congress. That is something for the U.S. Congress to take up. And this EPA will follow the law. But what we can do is we will take this as far as we can. And that's what we're doing right now with the sensor light that will come on. The DEF will still be part of the system of the vehicle, but the derailment will be gone. When it's low on DEF, a light will come on or a noise in your vehicle, a little ding, and you will see it just like you would your change oil light, and then you would take it in and change the DEF. And that's really as simple as it is.
2: The proposal would impact new diesel trucks and equipment only, but Mason told us there is more to come on current vehicles. In the meantime, EPA is accepting comments now on the proposal to eliminate DEF derailments or shutdowns entirely.
3: We want to hear from you. We want to hear from the public. They have a 45-day public comment period that's currently open. Just go to epa.gov and everything will be on the website.
2: The deadline to submit comments is August 29th. Additional details are available on epa.gov. 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

0: Your home for the greatest country music of all time, the Legends Classic Country Network from 2006. Who says you can't go home? That was Bon Jovi with a duet with Jennifer Nettles. When Will I Be Loved? Linda Ronstadt before that from 1975. And coming up, Mel Tillis, Lion Time Again, back to 1980. We'll hear it next on the Legends Classic Country Network.
1: For he will deliver the needy who cry out, the afflicted who have no one to help. 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He will rescue them from oppression and violence, for precious is their blood in his sight.
2: It could be a name in a newspaper article. 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

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I had my guitar on my back. When a stranger stopped beside me in an antique Cadillac. He was dressed like 1950, half drunk and hollow-eyed. He said, it's a long walk to Nashville, would you like to ride, son? When I sat down in the front seat, he turned on the radio. And them sad old songs coming out of them speakers was solid country gold. Then I noticed the stranger was ghost white pale when he asked me for a light.

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He said, "This is where you get off, boy, 'cause I'm going back to Alabama." As I stepped out of that Cadillac, I said, "Mister, many thanks." He said, "You don't have to call me Mister, Mister.

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0: Nikki Gilley, Here Comes the Hurt Again from 1978 on the Legends Classic Country Network. And The Ride, David Allan Coe before that from 1983. Hi there, I'm Tim. It is just before 4 o'clock, Monday, July 20th is what they're calling this one. Coming up, Brooks and Dunn, My Next Broken Heart, back to 91, right after the break on the Legends Classic Country Network.
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3: 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For this afternoon, we'll have sunshine with a high in the mid-90s. For tonight, it'll be clear. Overnight lows dropping to the low 70s. For Tuesday, sunny and hot with a high in the upper 90s. Tuesday night, mostly clear. Overnight lows drop to the mid-70s. And for Wednesday, sunny and hot with a high temperature in the upper 90s. And that's a look at your spot-on weather on the Legends Classic Country Network.
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3: For the child of God, current events remind us that our world is involved in a spiritual battle that is greater than anything our generation has seen before. While this truth can stir up fear or anxiety, we can be encouraged when we remind ourselves that God is in control and nothing is happening without His permission. My name is Kyle Osfeldt, and as the pastor of Grace Baptist Church in Pampa, Texas, I would like to encourage every believer to look to God for the strength and encouragement that only He can give. I would also encourage you to exercise a level of boldness for the cause of Christ like you've never exercised before. I am convinced that if God's people will stand for the truths of God's Word, we can have a greater impact on this culture than we ever thought possible. As has been said before, the only thing necessary for the triumph of evil is for good men to do nothing. Therefore, be strong and of good courage. Be not afraid, neither be thou dismayed, for the Lord thy God is with thee.
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0: 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Here's a message of truth and hope from Pastor Aaron Mercer.
1: You know, I think somebody out there listening right now needs to hear this. You are not behind. You're not forgotten. You're not disqualified, my friend. It may feel like life has passed you by, that you have no potential left, that it's all over. But you know what? Even if everything and everybody has given up on you, God has not. It says in Joel chapter 2, verse 25, it says, I will give you back what you have lost. You know what? I believe He is restoring to you backward. What the enemy tried to take, the time that seemed to be wasted, God said, I'm going to give all that lost time back to you. So don't let regret talk you out of your future today, guys. Don't let delay convince you that it's all over. What feels like a setback is really God setting you up for your comeback. Lift up your head today, because God is restoring, God is redeeming, and the best days of your life are not behind you. They're still just ahead.
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2: Good afternoon. Here's a look at your spot-on weather from the Legends Classic Country Network. For this afternoon, we'll have sunshine with a high in the mid-90s. For tonight, it'll be clear. Overnight lows dropping to the low 70s. For Tuesday, sunny and hot with a high in the upper 90s. Tuesday night, mostly clear. Overnight lows drop to the mid-70s. And for Wednesday, sunny and hot with a high temperature in the upper 90s. And that's a look at your spot-on weather on the Legends Classic Country Network.
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0: 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Waltz Across Texas, that's Ernest Tubb. Ricky Skaggs from 1984, before that with Uncle Penn. Coming up, John Anderson, I Fell in the Water, back to 1993. Right outside for closing markets after this on the Legends Classic Country Network.
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2: Cattle, corn, and cotton close higher while wheat finishes lower. I'm Kerry Martin with a market update on the Texas Farm Bureau Radio Network. Cattle futures close strongly higher to kick off the trading week on Monday. We close with August live cattle up 210, 226.52. The October up 260, 223.30. Feeder cattle sharply higher. August up 605 to close at 352 even. September feeders up 690, 346.25. It was an ugly week in the cash fed cattle market last week. On a live basis, we sold cattle anywhere from 230 to 245, with the five area average steer price at 238. Dressed cattle sold in a big range as well, 365 to 385. The overall average dress price last week was 377. These prices sharply lower, as much as $20 lower compared to the previous week. Overall, we sold 59,000 head last week. That is down from 71,000 head the previous week. Boxed beef prices higher. Choice up 251, 369.32. Select up 76 cents, 356.05. Corn closed higher with September corn up 4 3/4, 449.5. December corn up 5.5, 473 a bushel. The wheat complex lower. We saw Kansas City wheat drop 8.5 lower on the September contract. It closed at 723 3/4, while September Chicago wheat was down 8 3/4, 674 a bushel. Cotton did manage to close slightly higher. December cotton up 29 points, 78.92 cents. In the energy markets, August natural gas down 4 at 286. August West Texas crude up 86 cents, 83.35 a barrel. I'm Kerry Martin on the Texas Farm Bureau Radio Network.
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0: 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That's Cooter Grawl with Llano Estacado. John Anderson, I Fell in the Water from 1993 before that. And coming up after the break, it's Earl Thomas Conley, Love Don't Care Whose Heart It Breaks. 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

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Right now, it's Merle Haggard, The Way I Am from 1980, on the Legends Classic Country Network on a Monday.

0: You're tuned in to A New Look at the Good Book. Here's a message of truth and hope from Pastor Aaron Mercer.
1: You know, I think somebody out there listening right now needs to hear this. You are not behind. You're not forgotten. You're not disqualified, my friend. It may feel like life has passed you by, that you have no potential left, that it's all over. But you know what? Even if everything and everybody has given up on you, God has not. It says in Joel chapter 2, verse 25, it says, I will give you back what you have lost. You know what? I believe He is restoring to you backward. What the enemy tried to take, the time that seemed to be wasted, God said, I'm going to give all that lost time back to you. So don't let regret talk you out of your future today, guys. Don't let delay convince you that it's all over. What feels like a setback is really God setting you up for your comeback. Lift up your head today, because God is restoring, God is redeeming, and the best days of your life are not behind you. They're still just ahead.
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0: your home for the greatest country music of all time, the Legends Classic Country Network from 2005, a real fine place to start. That's Sarah Evans, Charlie Pride, Where Do I Put Her Memory from 1979. Starting off that three-song set, Ed Bruce, When You Fall in Love, Everything's a Waltz from 1981. I'm Tim, and look at that, it's almost 6 o'clock on a Monday. It's July 20th already. We are cruising through this month, and that does wrap it up for me for today. Don't go away. Restless Heart after the break, Fast Moving Train to 1990. And Lord willing, I'll join you tomorrow afternoon at 2 for the Tuesday edition of The Drive Home. Have a great night. We'll see you tomorrow right here on the Legends Classic Country Network. There's a lot going on in the Pampa area these days, and you can get it all in the Pampa News. The Pampa News is there for city and county news, including school board meetings, arrest reports, viewpoints, financial, TV listings, funnies, and more. 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
5: 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For tonight, it'll be clear. Overnight lows dropping to the low 70s. For Tuesday, sunny and hot with a high in the upper 90s. Tuesday night, mostly clear. Overnight lows drop to the mid

0: 70s. And for Wednesday, sunny and hot with a high temperature in the upper 90s. And that's a look at your spot-on weather on the Legends Classic Country Network.
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0: You're tuned in to A New Look at the Good Book. Here's a message of truth and hope from Pastor Aaron Mercer.
1: You know, I think somebody out there listening right now needs to hear this. You are not behind. You're not forgotten. You're not disqualified, my friend. It may feel like life has passed you by, that you have no potential left, that it's all over. But you know what? Even if everything and everybody has given up on you, God has not. It says in Joel chapter 2, verse 25, it says, I will give you back what you have lost. You know what? I believe He is restoring to you backward. What the enemy tried to take, the time that seemed to be wasted, God said, I'm going to give all that lost time back to you. So don't let regret talk you out of your future today, guys. Don't let delay convince you that it's all over. What feels like a setback is really God setting you up for your comeback. Lift up your head today, because God is restoring, God is redeeming, and the best days of your life are not behind you. They're still just ahead.
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4: 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Bring 367. 293 yearling steers weighing 761, bring 379. 35 yearling steers weighing 642, bring 434. And 25 yearling steers weighing 547, bring 486. 34 guaranteed open heifers weighing 1,002, bring 289. 19 guaranteed open heifers weighing 980, bring 304. 306 spayed heifers weighing 819, bring 32950. 171 guaranteed open heifers weighing 744, bring 356 and a quarter. 25 guaranteed open heifers weighing 626, bring 382, and 25 weaned heifers weighing 577, bring 413. Running age pairs are up to 44 and a quarter. Running age bred cows are up to 38.50. Packer cows are up to $1.79, and packer bulls are up to $2.27. On our video this week, 276 steers weighing 650 pounds, bring 445. 110 steers weighing 590, bring 474.50. 190 steers weighing 775, bring 360. 200 steers weighing 815, bring 369, and 120 steers weighing 890, bring 351. The overall market was softer today on all classes of cattle, with plain cattle taking the biggest hit. That being said, the dollars per head on a lot of these cattle are still decent. If your cattle marketing needs, call the Beaver County Stockyards at 580-625-3051. And serving the High Plains since 1931, the Beaver County Stockyards, where a handshake is still a contract.
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